till you reach the last stage. Then we send your ass back to the front of the arcade. Make a roll. No time to lack these days. Watch your back these days. Catch you one of these days. Nigga, wait. 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Look both ways. They can find you on ways like I did when the gays. Nigga, phones. 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

0: dimension, my dimension, my dimension, my dimension, my dimension, my dimension, my dimension, my dimension, my dimension, my dimension, my dimension, my dimension, my dimension, my dimension, my dimension, my dimension, my dimension, my dimension, my dimension, my dimension, my dimension.
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difference when you're away. You wanna roll a script, but it's the middle of the day. 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

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I love you home. You're like gold to me. My love is dirty and you have me sold. 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